absolutely fabulous track. That was the master musicians of Jujuka from Morocco. The person that recorded that is actually the guy that runs Ergot Records. That's where I got it. 2015 release into the All Srif. That's part one. And he said that there are, I guess he said he thinks that there are two master musicians of Jujuka, or two splits from the original group or something. One is in the mountains, one's in the village, and I think he said these were the village. He believes that these were the village. The village people. If I got that story right. I don't know. Don't remember exactly, but I think so. It sounds right to me. Anyway, absolutely wonderful recording there. We heard Mohamed Boujma's Welcome My Friends was the track. That's actually a 45. That's the only, I think that's the only thing I'm playing tonight that is not a long playing album or cut from a long playing album, and B, that I did not get from one of these three stores. I got that online from the Bay of E. Tonight's program is focused on mostly longer tracks that are immersive or in some way, you know, give you the feeling of being inside something hypnotic, all those kinds of things. And what do we have coming up? How does that fit in with this? Well, we have some... Oh my gosh. Okay, get ready for this, because we're going to hear this incredible dub track and then just a massive, insane track that I'm so happy to be sharing with you tonight. This is Rhythm and Sound with Cornell Campbell. 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Thanks for hanging out, everybody.

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Yes, baby. We're blazing it on 94.3 Royal Radio. Yo, Manny. I think you need some more to drink so you can do the voice, bro. 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

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St. Lucia, St. Kitts, St. Martins.

0: Dancehall versus Soca. 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
1: Because this is a...
0: Let me go. No. Shout out to the people who's on the Zoom app right now.
1: It's time for...
0: You're trying to do your homework, but you could join the vibe so you got your thing on mute, right?

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Desmond is back!

I just want to warn you, when you're doing good, the average person or people is not going to be happy for you. And if you don't believe me, just try to do something for yourself and watch. They're going to come.

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1: Gotta say good afternoon, Brooklyn, New York. Yeah. Definitely gotta say good afternoon to the world, Canasta got it locked in. Yeah, yeah. Good afternoon, East Flatbush. Yeah.

Believe that might have to be extended a bit too, you know. What about nurses and so might be on a shift, a whole day shift, that kind of thing, yeah. Need might have to extend that legislation to include them as well, huh?

440-7377. Remember, get yourselves registered. It's very important. Now, you know for a fact that the election date will be called next Sunday at Bujeju. You know that the date is going to be called then. It means, therefore, that you have very little time to get yourselves registered. Because once Parliament is dissolved, registration is going to close. And we do not know if Parliament is going to be dissolved on next week, Monday, Tuesday, Wednesday, or the week after, or whenever. What I can say is that there will be a sitting of Parliament this week. So it's not dissolved yet. There will be a Parliament sitting this

like Big Drama and Saraka. We are unique. 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
1: let the music spoil the vibes.

I cannot express how much I love that record. I just got that pretty recently. Again, that was another another record from Ergot. David Gorin put that together, and it's basically stitched stuff from pirate radio broadcasts. I think mostly in Brooklyn. I'm not sure if it's entirely in Brooklyn, but basically a lot of the streets that they're referring to were in my old neighborhood, my old stomping ground, when I lived on Ocean Parkway. Like I mentioned, Coney Island Avenue, Church Avenue. Did they say Beverly Road or Cortelyou? I can't remember. But basically down in that area, if you're familiar with Brooklyn. Absolutely just wonderful. That is from Death Is Not the End. They put together another one that I played for you guys a while back, Bristol Pirates from the UK, which was pretty wonderful. This tops it. It's just so incredible. Brooklyn Pirates, Neighborhoods in the Sky, 2014 to 2021. That's what we heard, released last year. We heard Side A. We also heard Rhythm and Sound with Cornell Campbell. King and My Empire was the track from 2004's With the Artists. Both of those were from Ergot. I picked up the Brooklyn Pirates because I knew it would be awesome. I didn't know it would be that awesome. But the Rhythm and Sound, I have to say, Adrian recommended that to me, and I was very thrilled that he did so. It was pretty great. Pretty great record. all right, so now we're going to move forward. Got an hour, a little less than an hour left. Wow. This thing's flying by for me. I don't know about you kids. Maybe it's dragging or flying. Well, if it's dragging, you're probably left already. We're going to hear... This is absolutely new to me. Some of you guys who have been listening to WFMU for a while probably know this person. Shit and Shine, originally from Texas, I think is in the UK now. Pick these next two records up. One Shit and Shine, one something else that you'll hear after that from Brian at Record Grouch. The first one, Shit and Shine, came highly recommended by him. And again, very happy I picked it up. This track is E. Lemon from Mannheim HBF. 2025 release you're listening to. But take a pop on WFMU's. Give the Drummer Radio until 10 p.m. tonight. Thanks for hanging out, everybody.

All right, we just heard Rotting Telepathies with part one of Rotting Tapes. I think that's a Black Editions record picked up at Record Crouch on the same day that I picked up this Shit and Shine record, Mannheim HBF. The Rotting Telepathies is from 2026, and the Mannheim is from 2025. E-Lemon was the track that we heard, if I didn't tell you. We've got less than half an hour left to go. We're going to give it up to Sam Siegel and If You Lose Your Horse at 10 p.m. tonight. If you're ever wondering what's going on the stream here, or if you're just lonely, or if you just like to look at words on a brightly lit background screen, you can go to wfmu.org/drummer and take a look at our upcoming schedule. 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Well, not this morning, from 12 to 3. 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And before him, DJ Black Helmet's Your Boy Black Helmet Radio. 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Only got one set left, obviously. Hope we can get through all these records. Got 20 minutes to do it in. This next set all came, I believe, from Pancakes. As I told you, I didn't mean to do this, by the way. This was just, I wanted to get this kind of music. And then I realized that these are the people who are supplying me with the new music. That's interesting. Not everybody that does. There's some other people who supply me with new music that's interesting. For instance, Paradise at Replica. Get a lot of good new music there as well. But these are the guys I go to fairly regularly, I suppose you could say. And this is Aphex Twin with Number One from Selected Ambient Works, Volume 2. 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Until 10 p.m. tonight, thank you all so much for hanging out. Let me know what's going on.

I'm not going to be able to do that.

Beyond linear noise correction.

0: list is erased and re-engaged in a conflict outside the body. Erased copies of the mind reduced to rumors. Internal standpoints and versions were made in location recorded at extreme reversal. Subsequent immersion, he lost transience. 4 4 0 7 0 points of range reactor fault emanates the light from the explore maps of reality and closing.
1: All right, folks, that concludes our programming for the evening. We just heard Square Pusher with 50 Cycles from Ultra Visitor. This was actually the, the something anniversary of it? 20th anniversary. We heard Legowski prior to that with AC3 EMP Hardened No Snares Mix from Chromium Industries, 1991 to 1992. Is that right? Only 2 years from 2025. And we opened up with Aphex Twin with Number One, first track from Selected Ambient Works Volume 2, originally out from 1993. So nice to hang out with you all. Hope you're all having a nice night. We'll have a nice night, and stick around if you stick around and hang out with Sam Siegel, and if you lose your horse, you definitely might have a very nice night. So maybe you should try it. Posted a link to that in the comments. You can seamlessly transfer over. Have a great night, everybody. I'll see you around these parts soon. Ciao.

0: 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We tell you this frankly so that if you wish to avoid the excitement and tension of these imaginative plays, we urge you calmly but sincerely to turn off your radio now.
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You need it, you like it, you feel it, you want it. You need it, you like it, you feel it, you want it. You need it, you like it, you feel it, you want it. You need it, you like it, you feel it, you want it.

Well, hi everybody. Welcome to If You Lose Your Horse here on WFMU's Give the Drummer Radio with me, your host, Sam Siegel, live in Brooklyn, New York, United States, until midnight Eastern Time. Brooklyn, New York, United States. I've never specified the country from which this radio program broadcasts, but you know what? It couldn't hurt. It couldn't hurt to identify not only the borough, the state. I suppose I could say Brooklyn, New York City, New York State, USA. I could specify Kings County. I could go as far as to give you my coordinates, but I'm not sure if that would be a good idea. What else? I think I've gotten across the basic geographic information and timing details. I think I've said my name. I think I've said the name of the show. Those are the essential components of the initial introductory portion of the first break before I start telling you about the songs that I've played. First three that we heard, most recently from Devin Dare. That is a duo of the great WFMU DJ Dwayne Harriet and Sean Marquand. They make some great disco edits under the name Devin Dare. That was a song called Dust from a release of theirs on the Razor and Tape label, Devin Dare Edits. We heard Chicago house legend Jerome Duraggi before that with another disco edit called Never from a release on Jerome Duraggi's label Still Music. It was called Do or Don't. Those are the two options. That's true. Do or Don't. That's what the play Hamlet is about. To do or don't. And then we heard Al Kent, who I want to say is from Scotland, if I remember right. Another Razor and Tape release called Al Kent Edits. That was Come Back Home, original disco version. I wish I knew the names of the actual original artists and songs that those were all flips of, but I don't. And I did some Googling, but I couldn't figure it out. So if you happen to have recognized any of those disco tracks, I think that most recent Devin Dare one was a gospel song. Drop a name, drop a link. I'd be curious to hear the originals. Alright, we're gonna head in a different direction now. I'm gonna play two songs by a band I just discovered called Radio Tarifa. They are a Spanish group that does a very cool kind of fusion of music found in Spain, merging flamenco and

Moorish music, Arabo Andalusian music, Sephardic Jewish music. Very cool mixture of sounds from the diverse traditions of Spain. So this is from their most recent album from 2025. We're going to start off with called Quel Sol Che Ragia from their album La Noche. And then we'll hear another one from their very first album from the early 90s called Rumba Argelina by Radio Tarifa here on If You Lose Your Horse on WFMU's Give the Drummer Radio. Stick around until midnight to hear all the songs. If that's not an enticement to listen to the whole show, I don't know what is. All right, thank you.

Nummer von 8. Und das Spiel.

That was some hyper-real music from Noah Kraszewski here on WFMU's Give the Drummer Radio. If You Lose Your Horse, that's what he called his music, hyper-real. That was a piece, I suppose, seasonally inappropriate, but brilliant nonetheless. It was called The Four Seasons, Movement Number 3, Autumn, from a Sodic release from... early 2010s, I think, called The Four Seasons. I was learning some interesting things on Noah Kraszewski's Wikipedia page that I did not know about him. He was originally born Gary Cohen in Rochester, New York. It says he changed his surname to Kraszewski in order to honor his maternal grandparents, and then at the same time he changed his name to Noah because he never felt like a Gary. It's also reading here. He taught at Brooklyn College for 31 years and served as the Brooklyn College Center, the director of the Brooklyn College Center for Computer Music. And I was just thinking how amazing it is that is the Brooklyn College Center for Computer Music still around? That's a good question. Seems like it still exists. It's an amazing thing for taxpayer dollars to be going towards developing out there music like we just heard. I think that's a beautiful thing. The CUNY system, our own little slice of social democracy, of a kind of European model for funding innovative arts here in New York City, somehow still holding on to some degree. What was I saying? The other interesting thing about Noah Kraszewski is that he, interesting and sad, he died of bladder cancer in 2020, and he requested to be buried on Hart Island, which is an island off the Bronx here in New York City that is generally, it's been many things, but one thing is that it's a potter's field where, extremely marginalized people who can't pay for a funeral are buried. And Kraszewski requested to be buried on Hart Island as a form of protesting the, it says here on Wikipedia, the trappings and cost of traditional funerals. It's fascinating. That was Noah Kraszewski. Kenneth Jimenez before that, bass player originally from Costa Rica, now based in Brooklyn, from a 2023 record called Sonnet to Silence. That was Dia Laboral. On that track, we heard Jimenez on bass. Who is that on flute? That was, Harry Paz. Angelica Sanchez on piano. Gerald Cleaver on drums. And hold on, I gotta get my bed music going here. Here we go. Where was I? We heard two songs by Radio Tarifa before that from Madrid, from their first album from the early 90s, Rumba Argelina. We heard the song Oye China, and then it was a song from their most recent record from 2025, La Noche. We heard the song Quel Sol Che Ragia by Radio Tarifa here on If You Lose Your Horse. And we're going to head into some other music now. If you can imagine other music being played, well, you're anticipating the future brilliantly, because we are going to hear some different music. This is the Japanese composer Mamoru Fujieda from Tape Music of Japan Volume 11, Radiated Falling. That's the name of the release from a series of, obscure tape music
of Japan, a series from the Edition Omega Point label. And this is a kind of warped version of Bach's The Art of the Fugue by Momoru Fujieda here on If You Lose Your Horse on WFMU's Give the Drummer Radio. Don't go anywhere, and you'll be pleased to have stuck around, I think. I hope. Thanks, everybody, for listening.

All right, Chicago saxophonist Dustin Lorenzi here on If You Lose Your Horse. I was inspired to play something by him after seeing him in Bill Callahan's band last week at the Knockdown Center, adding a very nice touch to the Bill Callahan sound. That was a record he did called Natural Language from... Let's see here. When did this record come out? 2016, a while back. That's Dustin Lorenzi on tenor sax, Jeff Swanson on guitar, Mike Harmon on bass, and Charles Rumbach on drums. We heard the song JP. Prior to that one, it's a trio known as Tilt from their album Something We Once Knew. It is vocalist Isabel Crespo Pardo, vocalist and bassist Carmen Quill, and trombonist and vocalist Kalia Vandiver. This is a Brooklyn-based trio. We heard their song A Long View. The American Brass Quintet performing a movement from the composer Ralph Shapey's Brass Quintet from a New World release entitled Works by Bolcom, Druckmann, Shapey, and Wright. And then prior to that one, we heard the San Francisco Symphony conducted by Michael Tilson Thomas, who just died a couple weeks ago, led the San Francisco Symphony for some time. This was a performance of Lou Harrison's Concerto for Organ with Percussion. And that was the first movement. I'd like to, as a form of found poetry, read to you the orchestration for this piece, composed by Lou Harrison in 1972. Six great bells, three temple blocks, celesta, tube chimes, small Chinese crash cymbals, suspended cymbal, bass drum, snare drum, three wood drums, glockenspiel, three muted gongs, three high suspended gongs, three low suspended gongs, giro, jangles, maracas, piano, six muted large plumber's pipes, large rasp, rattle, three tom-toms, vibraphone, and solo organ. Lovely. That's an easy band to put together. We had the Vladislav Delay Quintet. Vladislav Delay, the great Finnish electronic music innovator, joined by a band of creative musicians, I think all from Finland. Actually, maybe not. I don't know. I don't know where this band is from. This is a great kind of merging of electronic music and jazz. Compositions and production by Vladislav Delay, Maria Bertel on trombone, Lucio Capece on sax, Derek Shirley on bass, Max Loderbauer on piano. All right, so maybe none of them are Finnish, for all I know. Anyway, we heard a song from that record, which is called VD5. That was the second song in the album, simply titled 2. And then it was Mamoru Fujieda with The Art of the Fugue, version 1. A kind of tape-manipulated version of a Bach composition. From the album Obscure Tape Music of Japan, Volume 11, Radiated Falling. All right. Now, we'll pick up with something I played some music from Scriabin a couple weeks ago before I was out. Which, by the way, I'm realizing I forgot to thank Julie
for filling in for me. Thank you very much, Julie. While I was away last week for work-related obligations. Anyway, I played some music by Scriabin, and I'm sticking with that theme in the final set tonight, playing a longer piece composed by him. It is Piano Sonata number 10, Opus 70, in its entirety. It's about 12 minutes, solo piano piece, performed by Arkady Volodos, live at Carnegie Hall. And we'll hear this, and then we'll hear some other things, and then we'll head on our merry way. Thanks, everybody, for listening to the show. We'll speak with you again at midnight.

walked out through the dew-dappled brambles. And sat upon the fence. Is there anything as still as sleeping horses? Is there anything as still as sleeping horses?

All right, that's Bill Callahan there, closing out with a song I saw him close out his show with. That was a Smog song called Let Me See the Colts from the final record he put out under the name Smog. 2005's A River Ain't Too Much to Love. We heard prior to that one, Sonono. Or Sonono. That is a New York-based group. We heard the vocalist from that band a little bit ago as well, with the band Tilt. That's Isabel Crespo Pardo on voice, Lester St. Louis on cello, Henry Frazier on bass. That was Que Estará Pensando from their album La Espalda y Su Punto Radiante. And flautist Carol Winchenk performing with composer and pianist Paul Schoenfield. That was the song Achat Sha'alti from a release of New Flute Compositions from the New World label. And then it was the French and Russian pianist Arkady Volodos, Scriabin's Sonata No. 10 for piano, Opus 70, composed by Alexander Scriabin in 1913. I have to read, I posted this in the comments, but I want to read this quote about that piece. It says here on Wikipedia, it's sometimes called the Insect Sonata, because Scriabin apparently had some remark where he said, insects, butterflies, moths, they're all living flowers. They're the most subtle caresses, almost without touching. They're all born of the sun, and the sun nourishes them. This sun-like caress is the closest to me. Take my 10th sonata. It is an entire sonata from insects. I love that. Arkady Volodos performing that in 1998 at his debut symphony at Carnegie Hall. His debut recital at Carnegie Hall. All right, that's going to close us out tonight. Thanks, everybody, for listening to the show. It's good to be back after a week off. Thanks again to Julie for filling in. I'll be back next week. Till then, keep listening to Give the Drummer Radio. Talk to you all soon.

I'm going to go to the house.

war. 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And sometimes I wonder, say, would you ever think of me?

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And somehow it has rung in my mind ever since, seeing I can't forget the song. His title to If You See My Savior.

you know the magic circle band of EMI of Africa, the producer of something exciting called Pata Pata. Now the Black Mambazo have also taken over Pata Pata from the magic circle band. Pata Pata.

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A lot of talk going on about these unidentified flying objects flying around all across the country and in the towns. Looks like it's going to be impossible to keep a panic down. But if you see a UFO boy or something unidentified flying around, you better keep your mouth shut, or they're going to prove for sure you ain't nothing but a nut. Swamp gas, boy. Swamp gas. Swamp gas. Swamp gas, boy. Swamp gas. My old hounds barked. They began to growl. I rushed out. Thought something was on the prowl. I saw this here shining like object. Lights flashing all around. Thought a meteorite done hit the town. I stuck up on this thing. It was a ship, all right. Heard that hissing sound. I moved in for a closer look. Didn't see nothing. Done gone, man. Swamp gas. Swamp gas. Swamp gas, boy. Swamp gas. I was out hunting with my .22. This here UFO come flying through. I took one shot, and the bullet went zing. And I looked again, but didn't see a cotton-picking thing. Swamp gas, boy. Swamp gas. Swamp gas. Swamp gas, boy. Swamp gas. It could be Uncle Martin from Mars, or some celestial being from some faraway stars. But here's a bigger blast. Swamp gas, boy. Swamp gas. Swamp gas. Swamp gas, boy. Swamp gas. There's a lot of folks who saw this here thing. Pictures were taken. Police all around. Reporters for the mobs. They even sent a special intelligence man down. He checked all these stores in town and looked all around. And he called a special news conference. And somebody said, "What do you say, man?" He said, "Well, I've checked all these stores in town, and I've looked all around, and I've come to this conclusion at last. You people's been seeing swamp gas."

If you like your apple sweet and your streets are not concrete, you'll be in your bed by 9 every night. Take your hand-spanked corn-fed gal and your best friend's four-eyed pal to a treat right down the street that's dynamite. Now let your conscience be your guide. If you put your foot inside, you wish you left your well enough alone. When you got hell to pay, put the truth on layaway.

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0: 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Man, I better check on my woman. 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

bo we wu mi ma re bi ise o jo o tun daran lowo eyan won le bere o te si ola ise won

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0: The hearts of all mankind. Spill that blood and you cannot tell what color widow is left behind. For in that widow's gloomy night, there is no black, there is no white.
1: There is no black, there is no white.
0: Orange is the color of a shiny bright new copper cent, but money does not know the color of the hand from which it's spent. Among the poor, there's only blight. There is no black, there is no white.
1: There is no black, there is no white.
0: Yellow glowed the grain once piled up in storehouses far beyond our need, and grain does not know the color of the hungry child it does not feed. Where food is such a seldom sight, there is

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0: What's the use of trying not to fall? 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
1: Oh, you made your kill, 'cause you took advantage of me.
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0: Take a newspaper. 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
1: Cut out the
2: article.
1: Cut out
3: each word.
1: Put them in the bag. Shake it!
2: Gently.
0: Take out the scripts.
1: One after another.
0: Copy.
2: Conscientiously. The poem?
4: It will be like you.
5: And here.
6: You are a writer.

0: scraps. One after the other. Copy conscientiously. The poem will be like you. And here, you are a writer.
1: It's a real work of art.
2: Yeah, real work of art.
3: This is a work of art.
4: From what brilliant mind is this work of art styled?
5: It is a work of art.
6: But it doesn't mean anything.
7: Just words.

Oh, they got ahead of me. Hi. Howdy, buckaroos. How is everybody? Outside right now, it's overcast and rainy and the dregs of spring. But that will transform into something more stable, something more sunny, something more verdant, and more fun. I'm sure, although I'm not having not fun. Anyway, it's always fun to be with you. Welcome to Wound Liquor. And let me ask you outright, do you have an ability to hear color? I do. Do you see words and numbers in color? I do. Again, shooting up that hand in the air. Anyway, this is a wonderful, wonderful thing to possess, I think. And, you know, it's interesting. A couple years ago, I was talking to someone at a cocktail party, and he told me, and I was talking about this very thing, and this was like a polarity, because he said to me, I don't have any images when I think about anything. Except I think with numbers, but nothing evoked imagery for him. And there is I don't know if you can call it any kind of a disturbance. It's probably just one of those things that individuates all of us in terms of this mortal coil and this experiential journey we're all on. And I think the name of this is something like an aphasia. Not aphasia, as happens with... I'm not going to get into this. Anyway, just so you know, it's something related to aphasia in terms of the particular term. But I could not fathom this. I mean, I could not really imagine myself in a context or in a world where there are no colors that come to mind. You know, no images that come to mind. Anyway, I don't want to get too hot and heavy with... you know, this particular predilection, but I will say this. There are established, famous people who have what this is called, and it's called, I'm sorry, I've been hemming and hawing, it's called synesthesia, the slurring of senses. It's not a illness. There's nothing wrong with having this. It's a beautiful thing. It's a beautiful thing as colors just fly around and things just evoke images and colors and patterns. Honestly, it's great. So it's nothing amiss. Sometimes people who have been hit in the head with a shovel or something like that, you know, they will have a shakeup in their mentation and have a secondary synesthesia, again, a slurring of the senses. But I wanted to tell you some famous synesthesists. I don't know how you pronounce that. Synesthesists. Sorry, my lisp. Sid Barrett, Marilyn Monroe, Billy Eyelash, Kanye, I'm sorry, Tesla, not the car, but physicist, Duke Ellington, David Hockney, the artist, composer Liszt, Andy Partridge, Sibelius, the other composer, the Finnish composer, and one of my top favorites of all time, Olivier Messiaen. So just a few. I think a lot of people have this. You know, it used to be that they said Tourette's was not common in, you know, in a population, but it's more common than people think. So anyway, I hope you enjoy the show. I'm going to come back a little bit and tell you my travails with having this gift of synesthesia. And please, in the chat, respond, talk amongst yourselves, be nice to each other, respect each other's spaces,
and share with me, if you will, your own experiences. All right. In synesthesia, slurring of the senses, we continue.

5, a good president laid down and died. I knew how all of the poor people felt. They received the message, we lost Roosevelt. In his life, there were all indications that warm spring in Georgia, he would see salvation. Listen, friend, don't you rush. Elizabeth, she ran off, she grabbed a brush, dipped it in water and began to paint. Looked at the president and began to think. She never painted a picture for him at night. Knew that the president didn't look right. The time of day, it was 12 o'clock. Tell me that Elizabeth had to stop. Great God Almighty, she started too late. That's

Well, Roosevelt's administration, Congress assembled. First time in history, part of the Negro general. General Benjamin O. Davis, I'm trying to relate. First Negro general of the United States. And after Dorie Miller had shown his skill, they kept sending him to sea until he got killed. Roosevelt said, I'll back the attack. Part of the Negro captain over white and black. This qualified man was Hugh Mozart. Racial prejudice he tried to rule out, invited Negro leaders into the White House. He advocated the fair practice of labor to let the poor man know he was our emancipator, made Madam Bethune a lady of the land. He made part of his will to Mr. Pretty Man. He endorsed inventions of Dr. Washington Carver.

Well, Hoover's administration, Congress assembled. 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The rich would ride in the automobile. Depression made poor people rob and steal. Well, look next door to our beloved neighbor. Wasn't getting anything for their hard labor.

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You better be right. Hold up, it trunk tight or get lost in the street light. 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I'm mean on the scene as I lean with a pocket full.

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Here I go, one for the money and two for the she. I know. Watch out. 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My pimping is a whole nother bracket. Classified with a cold pimp backhand. Bones on the cap like I push, roll, throw them old hoes to the push. 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I'm mean on the scene as I lean with a pocket full of D. I know. Here I go, one for the money and two for the she. I know. Lifestyle, five-piece suit, mid-green gators. And yes, they do fight player haters. Mustard and mayonnaise on them hoes. You gotta live out the life that you chose. You gotta live out the life that you chose. You gotta live out the life that you chose. Never be afraid, the game is yours. You gotta live out the life that you chose. You gotta live out the life that you chose. Choose your lifestyle, lifestyle. Choose your lifestyle, lifestyle, lifestyle.

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Uh-uh. 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
0: All right. 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Here's the thing. Amen. Here's the thing. I was looking at my floor, and I was like, you know what would look better than this floor? A bunch of beautiful rugs. You know what's better than beautiful rugs? A bunch of beautiful rugs with beautiful things saying on them, beautiful rugs. So I was like, all right, domino, boom, grand slam. Little blind kid catches the ball, says, hey, I'm doing pretty good. Also, and this, I would probably have to get some cubbies. So I was wondering if you guys got cubbies, because between me and you, I'm okay. I ain't great. I'm okay at making cubbies, but I would buy a few cubbies from y'all, because I don't want to go down that path, man.
1: Online, we might. If you go on Target.com, we might have some on
0: hand. Oh, just a second, man. Just. Oh, man. Bear with me for a second.
1: No, that's all right.
0: You mind if I read you a short two-sentence letter I just opened up? Hello?
1: Oh, yeah, I'm here.
0: All right. Bear with me, man. This ain't about talking about cubbies. I'm just giving me two. My brother, I was in a band with my brother for about 12 years straight. We didn't make nothing. He just wrote me a letter. And it goes like this. It says, Dear Blue, you've been acting cool enough the last 7 years for me to ask you to start the band again. Your brother in Blood and Blues. Ron, my brother just sent me a letter. The band is back. I gotta let you go, ma'am. I gotta get a guitar. I love you. The band Blues Said by Snake is back today. Thank you, ma'am. I might come and still get this rug and those cubbies, but I got to go. God bless you.
2: Yeah, God bless you. Well, God bless you all. I'm happy that you're here. Thank you. I hope you're enjoying the show. We're talking about synesthesia, which I can't say without exaggerating it. You know, I'm trying to wean myself away from exclamation points because I overuse them and it just sounds, I don't know, cheesy and, I don't know, sounds like, you know, advertisement or something. But, I will tell you that the problem with chat boards or any kind of like text is you can't really discern emotion. And so, you know, we put in little emojis and exclamation points and something to show that we're excited and, you know, and it's all valid. But, you know, when it just is a visualization of all these exclamation points and hearts and things, I mean, you know, folks start getting dubious and just kind of think that you're being ingratiating and insincere, I guess. So, you know, there's excitable people like me, and there's people who, you know, are steady, even keel, which is me too. But anyway, we're talking about synesthesia, the wonderful slurring of senses, and I'm slurring my sentences. So there's different kinds of synesthesia. There's an auditory one that I've just been talking about, you know, with seeing colors and, you know, and music. And but, you know, I also have another one that's called grapheme, and that is seeing colors in letters and numbers, you know. I mean, over the years, changed somewhat. I don't know if that's a function of a sclerotic brain, you know, kind of just oozing into senescence. But when I was younger, colors were much more vibrant inside my skull. And, you know, they're still vibrant, but, you know, a whole different kind of vibe now. And there's an interesting one. I mean, I don't know, maybe I have a touch of this. Maybe you have a touch of it. It's a... hearing motion where somebody say is getting, say you're seeing somebody fighting and the person just gets smacked around the face, and you can just not only empathize, but you can just about feel it too. So I guess that is under the rubric of synesthesia too. There's like again, visualized sensation. They were saying there's researchers were talking about how there are so many variations, gradations of synesthesiatic sensibilities. And so, like some of those folks that I was telling you about, like Marilyn Monroe, she had synesthesia for words. Like I and maybe some of you do too, but there are folks that have a different say a multiplicity of these kinds of synesthesiatic and the boogie-woogie flu feelings. I guess I'm a multiplier too, an outlying multiplier as well. But again. Let me know if you are too, if you care to. Just enjoy the music, look out the window, whatever you do to just, enjoy a little oasis from your crazy day or your boring day or your wet and dreary day or your exciting day that is enhanced, I hope, by everything you're hearing. All right, enough. Let's continue.

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0: Ladies and gentlemen, on the west end of town today, a young boy was bitten, and officials report that it was the asylum choir that bit the boy.
1: What is it?

0: There's nothing unusual about the way my day begins. As I walk up and down the streets with my mail pouch in my hands, I've run this route for years. Everybody knows my name, especially at the old folks' home, which I call the House of Shame. The old folks' home is my last stop. That's where I end my daily route. And my mail pouch is usually empty by then. Not always, but just about. Except for an occasional letter, and they all wait anxiously, with sad eyes that ask the question, is there anything for me? And I hear their trembling voices as they talk back and forth. I guess the children are just too busy to write. They got a lot of things to do, of course. And I try to cheer them up and say things to make them feel better. And I think to myself just how little effort it takes to write a letter. Their old and wrinkled faces and hair as white as snow, and memories locked up in their minds that only they could know. I spend many hours there at the end of each day's run, trying in some way to fill the place of a daughter or a son. And I listen as they tell me of their families, of days gone by, and the sadness there at times is so great, I can't help but cry. And though it's reality, it seems more like a dream, that some of them have grandchildren that they've never even seen. And I think it's such a shame that the children that they have raised would put them in this house of shame to spend their latter days. So there they sit, just waiting, waiting for letters they never get, waiting for children that never come by, waiting, just waiting to die. You see, my folks are old now too, and we've put them in a home. But the difference is, they live with us, and they'll never be alone.
1: Yeah, but you enslaved Dolly Parton, Porter.

Hi, I'm back again, and you're listening to Wound Liquor, Wound Liquor. One of the DJs thought that, I guess they hadn't listened to the show, and they thought that it wasn't Wound Liquor, but Wound Liquor, which didn't even occur to me. I mean, you know, maybe folks think it's some sort of, like, homespun brew, some still homespun brew, a wound liquor, anyway, a wound liquor. Talking about synesthesia, and I am one of them. I am a neurodivergent person of the synesthesia persuasion, and I'm glad to hear some of you also are not sufferers, but joyously enraptured by your own ability to hear colors and see colors in words that appear in your little cranium, or large cranium, depending on your being an ectomorph or mesomorph, or I don't know what they call very large, tall people in terms of that old saw about having a certain temperament and personality with a body type. But I digress again. It's just so fun to be here with you, sincerely. And I know I've been telling you about how I'm trying to shy away from exclamation marks, and because they just end up sounding so hokey, fake, and or intrusive. So I'm trying to just be a much more mellow communicator, and trying to keep my predilections for being screechy down to a low dB. Anyway, I don't know if any of you have had any trouble with your synesthesia in terms of the general public and social discourse. I haven't, but when I was a kid and I realized that I was able to do this and didn't know that other people didn't have this ability to hear colors and see colors and things that normally don't bear colors, I was telling one of my boyhood pals about this. Actually, he wasn't a pal. He was part of our boyhood pack for a while. And anyway, I think it was sort of like this petty jealousy of having something that was kind of interesting to the other kids in our group. So he assumed an ability himself. And he swore that he could see inside people's heads and, the brain parts. Now, we were too young to think about having any kind of brain pathology, but he swore he could see in people's skulls and what he would do. And you got to understand, this was during the time of Carillion photography. And I can't remember who this guy was. His first name was Ted, though. And he faked out a lot of people, even Life magazine, which did a spread on him. He tried to convince people to believe that if he screwed up his face, if he thought of like an object and screwed up his face and stared really harshly into a camera, it could take a picture of what he thought. And it's funny to look at these things because they're so stupid looking. They absolutely do, aside from being like, really gossamer looking and with the, limitations of photography back then, nobody thinks like that. I could swear nobody thinks of like a Statue of Liberty being that finely detailed without much depth in the image. But anyway, that's what it was like. And they exposed him as a fake. So I am telling you this to give you some establishing information that this kid, and all of us were in a milieu, a cultural milieu of x-ray specs that purported to look through sixth graders' clothing, sixth grader girls' clothing, and Carillion photography, and this guy too, all right? So on some level, we were aware of this. Anyway,
So what he would do is he'd have to have you come up to his face, and he would, he would bring his head up to yours and tell you what your brain was doing or what your brain looked like. And of course, we didn't have any, reference for anatomy, but, we learned a few things in science class. So he would say, "I can see your medulla oblongata." And, that is really wild. But see, it started to falter because he would go up to the girls. And I swear he did this because he just wanted to be close to some seventh or eighth grade girl. And he would say, "I can see that you're pregnant." And they would get all crazy and run away and laugh and stuff like that. So the gig was up, so to speak. Anyway, let's continue.

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0: Swain and you now?
1: Jim Heister and his gangsters, backed up by the Joe Swindle Quintet. Coming directly from the Hilton Hotel. On top of the Hilton Hotel. 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

real life.

Birdies and music in the background, and I wonder if that gives your synesthesia a little bit of meat, not to be gross, but music and creatures. I don't know why I went that direction, but yeah, think about it. I mean, geez. So we are in the final throes of Wound Liquor, and I hope you've been enjoying it. I always, seriously, always love putting together the show and then having you here, and I'm very honored and flattered that you even make an appearance, because you don't have to. You know, you may be at work, or you may be a supine on the bed, you know, with a needle sticking out of your vein. But you make an effort to be here, and I appreciate that very much, sincerely. And it's so much fun to be with you guys. You're just like a good, good gaggle of people who I would love to get drunk with. But I don't get drunk. So anyway, okay. I want to tell you, though, that you need to stick around here. Because after Wound Liquor, Larry and Testify is celebrating their 9th anniversary, and that's going to be very special. So hang around and enjoy that, and send your salutations to Larry. 9 years, man. Wow, that is remarkable. I have learned about people being here in different iterations and incarnations. You know, it's pretty interesting. You know, folks that we know and love here on The Drummer have been on the mothership, or they've been elsewhere on FMU's, platform. And it's incredible to think of how many years they've been together with us. But beyond that, also the different iterations of the musical interest they had, you know, at one point. I mean, you know, folks were doing, you know, all kinds of funky stuff, or, you know, all kinds of like edgy stuff, and then, you know, entering into something new. I love it. I love being surrounded by that. I love the fact that folks are eclectic and they like all kinds of music. Music is wonderful, and it stimulates the colors in your brain. Anyway, please hang around. We still have more of the show to go. Don't go nowhere, all right? Roll over to your side and hit your mainline again or something, okay?

when it becomes fully mature, is bhakti. 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To believe that jnana and bhakti, knowledge and devotion, are different from each other is ignorance.

0: so happy to be here today. And for all of you that are searching for the answer to your problem in life, if you're ready right now, we're gonna solve it. And this is all you got to do.
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I'm your host, the Right Reverend Larry Grogan, and I come to you here every Thursday with 2 hours of the finest in recorded music. This week's show brought to you by Ricola and Mucinex, which allow me to speak and breathe. This week we find ourselves here on the good ship Testify, having circumnavigated the sun once again, and we mark the 9th anniversary of the show. The exact date was May 17th, 2017, but without moving the whole kit and caboodle 3 days into the future, we'll have to consider it a rounding error and celebrate today. The story starts with a recommendation from Uncle Michael and a note from Doug asking me if I would join the drummer's dream. At first, I wasn't sure what I was going to do. The Funky 16 Corners radio show had been going for several years, but I had never broadcast live. Thanks to Michael, Doug, and Chris Holmes, I was able to assemble a home studio, link up to the stream, and from there, it was off to the races. I am a disciple of freeform radio, but my efforts previous to joining the drummer's dream were largely genre-specific, working with soul and funk. My tastes were much more expansive than that, so there was no shortage of raw material here in the grotto, but molding them into coherent shows was not something I had done with any regularity. Thanks to the nurturing atmosphere here on Give the Drummer Radio, and the patience of management and the audience, I was able to find my groove. I come to you here today with nearly 500 shows in the archive. Today's show is a sequel of sorts to one I did very near the beginning in July of 2017. It was only my 9th show and was devoted to all manner of space songs. I've been thinking about following it up. It only took 9 years to do it, but like the orbit of a distant planet, sometimes things take a long time to return from whence they came. I would like to express my thanks to Doug, Uncle Michael, Chris, and all the stream DJs current and past. Also to all you listeners, especially the folks who take some time out to interact in the chat, some of whom have been here since the very beginning. Being able to do this show every week and share my music and thoughts with you all is a great source of pleasure. I look forward to every single week to descending into the grotto and taking another swing and making quality radio. So thank you all once again, and I hope you dig the show. We got things started with Ben Sidran and his version of Space Cowboy, a song originally done by the Steve Miller Band, a group of which Ben Sidran was a member at one time. Ben and Steve both coming from Wisconsin from 1973 on Blue Thumb. After that, the B-52s. And Hallucinating Pluto, a song that, as far as I can tell, was only released on, as a 12-inch single, and then on the sort of greatest hits compilation called Time Capsule Songs in 1998. Good compilation, too. Followed by Joe Cocker and Leon Russell, and I believe a studio rehearsal of Space Captain, a song that appeared on the Mad Dogs and Englishmen album in 1970. Steppenwolf and Jupiter Child from 1969, that's a 45, but that also appeared on Steppenwolf Comes to Your At Your Birthday Party, one of the weirder album titles of the time. I would invite Steppenwolf to my birthday party, but I'm not sure it would be everybody's thing. And then we close that set with Paul McCartney and Wings and Venus and Mars Rock Show from the album of the same title from 1975. So, we now return to the music. So let's all freak out with David Bowie here on Testify.

a marijuana bomb. It sounded like a hot water heater blew out, Mr. Banter said. We came running out of our bedroom to see what had happened. The place was 8 inches deep in brown weeds. There was this jagged hole 2 feet across in the roof. Mr. Banter's mobile home had been bombed by a 100-pound bale of marijuana jettisoned from a smuggler's aircraft fleeing airborne custom agents. The light aircraft dumped about 2 dozen bales throughout the area. Well, all I can say is they must have been well ready in Fort Lauderdale by now.

Welcome back to Testify here on WFMU's Give the Dharma Radio. I'm your host, Larry Grogan, reminding you to stay tuned for Kip and Discotheque Underground when I'm done today from 5 until 7. Then at 7, DB's Analog Lounge fills in for Explorer's Room tonight, so that'll be on from 7 until 10. Then Little Danny and the Cool Blue Flame will be here from 10 until midnight. 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And while you're there, sign up for a daily email blast, secure in the knowledge that we never share your address with anyone. We got that set started with David Bowie and Moon Age Daydream from The Rise and Fall of Ziggy Stardust from 1972. Traffic and Paper Sun from 67, one of their, maybe not their first 45, I'm not sure. After that, The Birds and Space Odyssey from the Notorious Bird Brothers. I believe that's Paul Beaver from Beaver and Krause playing synthesizer on that track. Sly and the Family Stone after that. Little Sly getting his yodel on with Spaced Cowboy from There's a Riot Going On from 1971. After that, another completely different take on sound from the San Francisco Bay Area. Quicksilver Messenger Service and Maiden of the Cancer Moon from 1969's Happy Trails. Carole King and her own song Spaceship Races from 1970's Writer album. The Orb and the live version of Spanish Castles in Space from 1993's Live 93. I've forgotten how to read. After that, the B-52s again in Planet Claire from the first album, The B-52s. And then we closed that set with Television and Marquee Moon from the album of the same name from 1977. A fantastic trailblazing record. So bringing it back into the sounds now with a song that might sound a little familiar here on Testify.

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Severin, your servant, comes and bells, please don't forsake him.

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Welcome back to Testify here on WFMU's Give the Drummer Radio. Make sure to stay tuned in a few short minutes for KIPP and Discotheque Underground from 5 until 7. Then at 7 o'clock, DB's Analog Lounge fills in for Explorer's Room from 7 until 10. And then Little Danny and the Cool Blue Flame come in at 10 and take you through to midnight and end your live broadcast day here on the Drummer Stream. No clue what I'm doing next week. Got a couple of ideas bouncing around. I'll have to see what takes form. We got that set started with the Kronos Quartet and their version of Television's Marquee Moon from an album called Rubaiyat, Elektra's 40th Anniversary, in which a bunch of current artists covered classic Elektra material. It's a really good compilation if you can find it. After that, Lenny and the Thundertones and Moon of Manicura, which came out on a 45 on the Astro label in 1962. I got it off a Numero compilation of kind of exotica stuff. Followed by Beaver and Krause, talking about Paul Beaver in the last set, and Nine Moons in Alaska from Gendarva, one of my favorite records from 1971. After that, Pearls Before Swine and Rocket Man from The Use of Ashes from 1970, a band that I love a lot. I did a show years ago when Tom Rapp passed away with a lot of Pearls Before Swine stuff in it, including that song, which is just beautiful. After that, Barbara Streisand and her version of Life on Mars from 1974's Butterfly on Columbia. Booker Irvin after that, and Uranus from That's It on Candid from 1961. I believe you can still get that in reissue. It's a fantastic album. And everything Booker Irvin ever did is great, but that Candid album is really, really excellent and gets a lot of plays around here. Then the Velvet Underground and Venus and Furs. From the Velvet Underground and Nico. Just imagine Mary Warrenoff cracking the whip in the background during the show. Andy Warhol sitting drolly on the side. Fantastic album. Of course. You didn't need to hear that from me. But I'll reiterate for anyway. Followed by Gabor Szabo and The Lady in the Moon from the Dreams album from 1968. Oddly enough, yesterday I was passing the time by watching episodes of The Mothers-in-Law, a two-season sitcom from 1967 that I used to love when I was a kid in reruns. And it chopped up on Tubi is running it. And in one of the episodes, the daughter comes into the room and goes by a record rack. And right in the record rack is Gabor Szabo's Spellbinder album, along with a Henry Mancini album and a couple other things I couldn't ID. But that caught my eye right away. After that, Buddy Clark with the Lud Gluskin Orchestra and Moon Over Miami, a 78 from 1936, although that was included on a great Sony compilation called Crooners that came out, I think, in the early 90s, maybe. They had a whole series that came out under the banner of Art Deco. A lot of, I think there was a Mills Brothers comp and a bunch of other things, but the Crooners is a two-CD thing that starts very early, I think in the late 20s and goes into the early 50s, maybe. Got some fantastic stuff on it. And that's one of them. And then we closed that show with Morris Stoloff and his orchestra and the medley of Moonglow and the theme from Picnic. One of my favorite pieces of music. I love that movie. That I will sit through that whenever it comes on. And both of those songs appear in the movie. I mean, obviously the theme does, but Moonglow appears during them when they go to the big picnic, and putting them together like that is an inspired piece of work. It's one of those things, it almost reminds me of like Nelson Riddle stuff from around the same period, and it's, like I said, it's a beautiful piece of music, especially the picnic theme, and I just love it. So I hope you dug everything you heard here today on Testify. We're here every Thursday from 3 to 5 with 2 hours of the finest in recorded music. We will be back next week with something. I promise you'll enjoy it, whatever it is. And I'll leave you, as I always do, in the capable hands of Rex Garvin and his Mighty Cravers. Stay tuned for KIPP at Discotheque Underground, and I will see you all next week. Be well, everyone.

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down.

WFMU's Give the Number Radio. Good afternoon, good morning, good evening, whatever it is, wherever you are. Thank you so much for joining me today. This is Disco Tech Underground. I'm your host, Kip Brown. Welcome to the show. Let's see, it's number 286, which means 14 more until 300. Good grief, I've been doing this a while. It's been a lot of fun. Enjoyed every one of them. Every one of those 285 shows before, and I know I'll enjoy this one, and I hope you do too. Starting it out in the garage today, the backgrounds. We had that set had a theme to it. All California bands, except for one, which is California adjacent. They started someplace else and moved, but we'll include it. Starting it out, the backgrounds, Day Breaks at Dawn, Los Angeles area, believed to be. It's kind of one of those mystery bands that hasn't quite been fully researched or fully unearthed as far as their history and background. From there down to Long Beach, California, for Things to Come in Sweet Gina. Los Angeles is The Sixpence with Long Day's Care, that, of course, being an early iteration of what became the Strawberry Alarm Clock. From Los Angeles, also the Sons of Adam with Feathered Fish, a love cover. Excuse me. From there down to Santa Barbara, or over to Santa Barbara, wherever it may be, with the Dovers, and She's Gone. Up to Tustin, Westminster, California, which I believe is in the Bay Area, for The Human Expression and Calm Me Down. Staying in the Bay Area, Berkeley, in fact, for The Answer I'll Be In. Back down to Los Angeles for The Grim Reapers and Two Souls. The Boy Blues, from Chico, California, with Coming Down to You. The 20th Century Zoo, originally from Scottsdale, the 20th Century Zoo, originally from Glendale, Arizona, relocated to Los Angeles when they did their LP on Vault Records. We heard their first single, You Don't Remember, ending back in Los Angeles with Just Too Much, and She Gives Me Time. Well, I said thank you for joining me today. Appreciate it. We have another cool night for you on the Drummer Thursday. Explorer's Room as a special fill-in. Tonight, DB's Analog Lounge will fill in for the Explorer's Room from 7 to 10 p.m. Tune in for that. That's something interesting and cool. And then from 10 to midnight, The Cool with Flame with Little Danny as normal. Well, the first set had a theme.

WFMU's Give the Dharma Radio, visiting Texas, and that's at the International Artists label in particular. I told you the song, the set had a theme, and that was it. Starting it out, the 13th Floor Elevators from the newly released We Are Not Live LP. It came out of a Record Store Day, and it's the non-overdubbed crowd noise version of the live album that was released in the 60s. See, that was a really, really bad dub job. I mean, they took some studio tracks and they just dubbed over this screaming teen audience on it, and it sounded terrible. Well, for Record Store Day, they went back and they found the tapes without the overdubs and put them back out, and it's much, much better. We heard Everybody Needs Somebody to Love from that release, starting the set out. After that, Thursday's Children from Houston. A teen band who did two records on IA. This was the first of the two, called Dominoes. San Antonio's The Chains, after that, doing a cover of The Strange Loves Nighttime. Houston's The Lost and Found, doing a song called Living Eye, which is a tribute to the Living Eye Teen Club, which was located in Houston. Also from Houston, the Red Crayola from Parable of Arable Land. From a mono pressing, we heard Pink Stainless Tail. The Golden Dawn was from Austin. Their song My Time from the Power Plant LP, ending with San Antonio's Bubble Puppy from Gathering of Promises, and I've Got to Reach You. Beautiful day here in southwest Lower Michigan. Got the window open, got some outdoor air coming through. Maybe that's what's making me cough. Maybe it's the pollen and crap outside. Who knows? Hope it's a beautiful day where you are, wherever that may be, at whatever time you choose to listen. They said you can always dial us up in the archive if you can't listen live. All 285 shows, soon to be 286, are right there at your fingertips. Tune them in. And in fact, that's part of what your donations during the Hellraisers and the Marathons go to pay for, is preserving that archive. And with that, we're going to transition over now into the underground portion of today's program, doing some British blues. Going to start it out, Killing Floor.

chance, I swear I will. If I am wrong, I'll pay the bill. No cards for me, I'll look, but still, there's one here up my sleeve. 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

WFMU's Gear the Drummer Radio, a set of British blues for you on Discotheque Underground, our afternoon underground portion of the show. We started out Killing Floor from their first LP. We heard Forget It. Taste from On the Boards did Eat My Words. Jethro Tull from This Was, a mono pressing of the first LP, a UK mono. I just kind of like the sound of that one. In mono, My Sunday Feeling. Status Quo from Ma Kelly's Greasy Spoon, and we heard Spinning Wheel Blues. The Deviants from Number 3, Rumbling Black Transit Blues, ending with Fleetwood Mac from English Rose and Dr. Brown. No relation, but I'll claim him as that anyway. Well, stay tuned. We've got more programming, more of our Drummer Thursday program coming up. Programming anyway. Of course, we start Drummer Thursday from noon to 3 with Wound Liquor with Ollie. 3 to 5, Larry Grogan comes your way with Testify. Me, of course, from 5 to 7 p.m. Explorers Room and Flash Trap, normally from 7 to 10 tonight. We've got a special fill-in. DB's Analog Lounge will be here from 7 to 10. I'm going to tune that up and see what that's about. From 10 to midnight, Cool Blue Flame with Little Danny, like always, rounding out Drummer Thursday. We're pretty cool. You know, us Drummer Thursday folks are awful proud of our day. We kind of give you a pretty wide selection and a wide variety and a wide array of stuff, and try to keep it interesting, and we appreciate you tuning in every week. Speaking of programming, I also want to let you know, remind you, I've got another Famous Fabulous Far Out fill-in coming up for Global Grace from 6 to 9 p.m. on June 8th. That's in a couple of weeks. That's on Monday night. It'll be a Monday night. Part of Drummer Monday, another cool night on the Drummer Stream. That's me sitting in another Famous Fabulous Far Out fill-in for Global Grease, June 8th, 6 to 9 p.m. Want to see you there. Going to have lots of great stuff. I've been hitting you pretty hard today, so we're going to, you know, maybe lighten it up just a tad, maybe get a little voodoo on your ass. This is Dr. John.

apart.

WFMU is Gaylor Drummer Radio. That's going to end our show for today. Got a little bit of time left here yet, but we're out of music, at least for this time. So I'm just going to talk and fill in until it's time to change over to what would normally be the Explorer's Room with Flash Draft, because DB's Analog Lounge will be filling in from 7 to 10. So stick around for that. And, of course, the Cool Blue Flame with Little Danny. Following that from 10 to midnight. That last set, we started out Dr. John the Night Tripper from Gree Gree, his song I Walk on Gilded Splinters, from a mono pressing too, which sounds kind of neat. It gives it a little bit of an atmosphere that's really kind of cool. I really like that with that that mono pressing. It's hard to find too. It's a late mono, and you just don't find it that much. It's kind of one of those ones like Iron Butterfly's Ball and Disraeli Gears and, you know, a few of those other late ones that you just don't see that often, and I was lucky to get a clean copy of it. After that, the Allman Brothers Band from their first LP, Dreams, one of my favorite Duane Allman guitar solos of all time. We played that from an original LP. The original mix, actually the first edition of that, is the original mix, I don't believe, has ever been on any of the later reissues. They did the Beginnings LP, and somewhere in the middle 70s, 72 or 73, somewhere on in there. But it was a different mix on that first LP. And that kind of makes the first album a little more desirable, because that's the only way you can get that first mix. Some people like it. You know, I said it's just unique to that first pressing of that first LP. Hard to find, and it gives it a little bit different different sound to it. Excuse me just a minute. All right, and we after that from Stephen Stills, the Manassas LP, one of the favorites from that LP called Move Around, and ending it with Steve Miller Band from Your Saving Grace and Motherless Children. Like I said, stay tuned. We got more radio coming up tonight on the Drummer Stream. We got more radio, more Discotheque Underground, in fact, coming on June 8th. I'll do another Famous Fabulous Far-Out fill-in for Global Greece from 6 to 9 p.m. Monday, June 8th. Right before Big Planet Noise. So I know you tune in for Big Planet Noise. I know a lot of you see there. So tune in 3 hours early. So catch me too. Like I said, we call that Mondo Monday. That's kind of what Bob and I do. When I host the fill-in beforehand, then he follows. It's a three-hour extravaganza of 60s and 70s stuff. Mine's a little high energy and a lot of garage, a lot of psych, a lot of underground stoner rock. And, of course, Big Planet Noise speaks for itself. We know what their stuff, what they play, and how awesome it is. So that's a big night, June 8th, coming up. Me from 6 to 9, Big Planet Noise from 9 to midnight. 6 hours of radio that you need to be there for. And I want you to be there. I don't want you to miss it. It's great stuff. I'll pull out some really cool stuff, and it'll be a great 3 hours, and you need to be there for it. So, anyway, have yourself a good rest of the week, good weekend. I'll be back here next week on Thursday, right here on the usual spot from 5 to 7 p.m. Eastern Time on Gaylor Drummer Radio. Stay tuned. We've got coming up right next, DB's Analog Lounge is ready and waiting on deck, so be along shortly. See you later, and take care.

0: Mary had a little lamb, its fleece was white as snow, and everywhere that Mary went, the lamb was sure to go.
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0: up. 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
0: I mean, who the hell are you anyways, you audience?
9: You gotta talk to your audience like you're talking to a friend.

Welcome to the Analog Lounge. I'm DB. Very happy to be here. Got a few people listening already. Very happy to see that. Filling in on a Thursday night. First for me. Filling in for the Explorer's Room. But, it'll be back next week. We just heard the Golf Dolls with Let's Pretend from their new album, Decalcomania, on Upper Midwest Junior Art Assassins. That's the label. J.P. Olsen ahead of that with Crazy Motherfucker from Shelby, Ohio, a self-released single. Shadow Show did Shadow Box. The album is Silhouette. We heard Fabulous from The Chords, and The Blasters kicked it off with Bus Station from the album Nonfiction, which was just reissued with new liner notes and new mastering and sounding good. So I'll be with you till the next for the next 3 hours or so. Relax, get your favorite beverage of choice or whatever, kick back in the lounge, and enjoy.

Perfect Soto from Antonio Carlos and Jokify. Their new one. They also have Adrian Young and Ali Shahid Muhammad on there. Ahead of Antonio Carlos and Jokify, we heard Bonner Kramer and Thurston Moore. The new one from them. Kind of a instrumental collaboration. The Oceans Are Crying was the tune we heard. The album is called They Came Like Swallows. Check it out. We also heard Silver Stairs of Ketchikan. Child Side Eyes. Something brand new from the LLAs. Like, it just came out, I think it was yesterday or today. The song is called Ultramarine. It's a 7-inch single. New album is on its way, coming this summer. Ahead of the LLAs, who actually played last summer at White Eagle Hall. Excellent show. If they come around, go see them. We also heard Andy Boe with Pouring Trains. Odd title. So We See is the album, also with Trenches in the Sun. Good there. Hobnobs ahead of that with Easier Listening from their album Helmets Off. And Hobnobs were just on Evan Funk Davies' fill-in show this past Wednesday. He filled in for Michelle with 1L. So go to the archive and check it out if you want to hear a live set by the Hobnobs. We also heard La Peste with Color Scheme. And starting off that set was Gentileschi with Chasing the Light. The album is Dream. That particular song sounded a bit like the adverts to me. Not a bad thing. But the whole album is really good. Check them out. It's on Slovenly. And just this year was released. All right, I'm DB. You're sitting in the Analog Lounge. A lot more music coming up. What do I have next? Let's see. Do I go older or newer? That's the question. Let's start old and then go new. All right, so this is Warsaw, or Joy Division if you want. And their song, Warsaw. Let's try that again.